Unmerited confidence. Stupid in what you think. I'm confused, but you are wrong. I don't want to be wrong. When I talk to you, my mind falls apart. I'm confused, confused. Don't want to be confused. Don't even.

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Well, that's

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1: Record company.
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1: we all know.
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0: Excitable boy.
1: Excitable boy.
0: Warren Zevon. Thank you, for one thing.
1: I played a second time just so you knew I wasn't kidding. No, I'm kidding, of course.
0: It's a brand new track, and, you know, it's good to get a second listen to it. But I can always go listen to the tape. We've run out of time and tape.
1: And tequila, yeah.
0: And hopefully, you know, next time you'll be around here, you'll be with a band. And, you know, hope to see you in concert, is what all that comes down to. Good luck with the record and the continuing career and perils and voyages of Warren Zevon.
1: All right.
0: Have a good morning.
1: I think it's afternoon, man.
0: We are WMMS Cleveland.

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Call that practice. One of the

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He had this walk, I mean, down pat, and no, he wasn't going in my direction, so I just kind of turned around. I had to. I was really possessed. I mean, I wasn't myself.

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Her name was Penny. She was a gay and dandy girl. She didn't like to talk to any and any man. She liked a gay fine man to talk to. She started to talk to a man, thinking that it was such a wonderful man. Until afterwards, she got collapsed by talking to the man. And after talking to the man slipped her. She moaned and cried, "I'll die," until afterward, she get in touch with another man, who she feel that was more wonderful than the first one. But lo, after she got married, instead it was a man, it was a bull cow. And everybody telling her that wasn't a good man. But she hold and opened the man and believed that one was more wonderful than the first one. Well, there was a man who could play fiddle and another a one plays a guitar. Both meet together and they spat, and when they die at the wedding home, and the man start to play his fiddle and he die. Other one start to play his guitar. The one with the fiddle start playing and singing, "Penny, Penny, my dear, Penny, Penny, my love, you married a fine man, mm-mm." 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

0: 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Well, that's good enough for me.
1: 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You're the preacher of the choir. You bow down on the sheet

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And that's when I found out that black women also get killed by the police. And we've been getting killed by the police the entire time. And nobody's been talking about it. Nobody ain't said a word. So the next time he comes at me, well, you know what it's like to be a black man, I get shot by the police. Yeah, nigga, I get shot by the police too. Now sit your ass down, we talk about caring.

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I'm like, I'm from Atlanta. I've dated every edition of black man they make. Of course I date black dudes. The thing is, when you're dating a black man, is that you are always in a struggle competition. As a black woman, who has it worse? Black dude, black woman. It's always a back and forth. You just come home, you're like, babe, I gotta tell you this racist shit that Karen said at work. He's like, you don't know what it's like to be a black man in America. I'm like, hey man, we wasn't talking about that. I just wanna say what Karen said. You know what it's like to be a black man in America? I get shot by the police. I can't say nothing after shot by the police. What am I supposed to say? What you want to get? What am I supposed to say? After that, then Sandra Bland happened. And that's when I found out that black women also get killed by the police.

0: So the next time he comes at me, but you know what it's like, big black man, I get shot by the police. Yeah, nigga, I get shot by the police too. Now sit your ass down, we talk about Karen.
1: Yo, yo, yo. Sounds really good in my ears here.
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1: Yeah,
0: motherfucking man.
1: Run fast from
0: La Poli.
1: Better run fast from La Poli.

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1: What did you tell me?
0: While you were sitting in the back seat smoking a cigarette you thought was gonna be your last.

hypnosis is usually induced by a procedure known as a hypnotic induction involving a series of preliminary instructions and suggestion. The use of hypnotism for therapeutic purposes is referred to as hypnotherapy.

0: Welcome to paradise.
1: Damn, I drunk that shit. They still got something in there?

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This ugly business will let you down. 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Lower your tone for your own personal gain. Shoehorn your way to accept your place in the heart that's needed. Grab your opportunity by the scruff of the neck and let it squeal.

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1: It's coming down hard. 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
2: It's time to go left and not right. Gotta get it together forever. Gotta get it together for brothers. Gotta get it together for sisters. For mothers and fathers and dead niggas. For non-conformists, one-hitter quitters. For Tyson types and shade figures. Let's get it together, come on, let's make it.
3: Gotta make it,
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3: to make it,
2: to make it,
3: to make something happen,
2: to make something happen,
3: to make something happen,
2: let's make something happen.
3: Word to fight for.

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Gotta get it together forever. Gotta get it together for brothers. Gotta get it together for sisters. For mothers and fathers and dead niggas. For non-conformers, one hit or quitters. For Tyson types and Chay figures. Let's make something happen. Let's make something happen. Let's make something happen. Let's make something happen. Gotta get it together for brothers. Gotta get it together for sisters. For mothers and fathers and dead niggas. For non-conformers, one hit or quitters. For Tyson types and Chay figures. Make, make, make. Let's make something happen. Let's make something happen. Let's make something happen. Let's make

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Gotta get it together for sisters, for mothers and fathers and dead niggas. For non-conformers, one hit a quittus. For types and types and chain figures. Let's make something happen. Let's make something happen. Let's make something happen. Let's make something happen.

0: DJ proceed to give us what we need. 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
1: As we
0: DJ proceed.

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Yeah, she's at home. Yeah, she's at home.

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1: Domination.
0: The objective is to deal a death blow to the allies. Even if we have to fight the entire world.
2: No, it doesn't matter, you see.

People get up, people get up, people get up, people get up, people get up, get up, get up, get up, get up.

oftentimes there are historical conjunctures that one cannot necessarily predict. But there are moments when things come together in such a way that new possibilities arrive.

I see this promise that has emerged in such powerful ways for the first time since perhaps the 60s and the 70s. It's about racism, but it's also about homophobia, and it's about transphobia, and it's about addressing ableism. It's about creating a sense of international solidarity.

0: About 30 years ago, Bad Religion put out an album called No Control. We'd like to play a couple songs off of it. Well, you know what? Let's play the whole album. What do you say?
1: All of it?
0: All of it, from start to finish.
1: Fuck, whatever.
0: Flip it over in the middle, because it was on vinyl, don't forget.
1: No, the CD version. We have to do the CD version.
0: Anyway, those of you who don't know this album, apologies. Indulge us while we play it from the beginning to the end.

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What goes around always comes around, yeah. A million hopeless faces.

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accept. You're on the weekly wage, because hey, we're going crazy and Saturday's contagious. I know that so much you want to say, but you're getting in the way, and sometimes it feels like...

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He can leap a dotted line in just a single bound. I know you must have

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Dixie and Jim and Guan Yu at the station. They like to solve the youth, not moral obligations. And precious tones of inappropriate

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It's progress till there's nothing left to gain. It's a swallowing a shame. So far you come to contribute more to this destruction of this world you adore. And every life on earth is but a flash of dawn. We're part of it as the day rolls on. In progress, it's a message that we send. One step close to the future, one is close to the end. It's in progress, it's a synonym of time. We all have land, but it's not the way we find. In progress, it's a debt we all must pay. It's convenient to all cherish, pollution we disdain. The garden is just kind to make people too far through. So keep the fucking distance and it can't

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The cast of Cuddy and Team has never performed like they planned. The morning rush out to make it our play up on the land. 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Tomorrow's the redemption. We fight for that exemption. Anxiety, put on my life, anxiety for pain. 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

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Never the power to brush it was like it and the press and was all his actions were carelessly wasted. And challenge tonight with the offender of a fool. This one

I find it ironic that when I made my courtesy call on my Soviet colleague, I asked him what he thought about the strength.